that you never made a name for yourself, a master wealth. They had you labeled as a king. 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Never had the baddest woman in the game up in your sheets. Would they be down to ride now? They used to hide from you, lie to you. But y'all know we were made for each other, so I find you and hold you.

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0: My girl just caught me.
2: You made her catch you?
0: I don't know how I let this happen.
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0: The girl next door, you know?
1: Man.
0: I don't know what to do.
1: Said it wasn't you.
0: All right.

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I'm gonna sing something, and I want the guys to sing with me. They go, it feels like something's heating up. Can I leave with you? Right. And then the ladies go, I'm

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1: let's make it hot.
0: Breathe. Don't stop, come on,
1: let's make it hot.
0: Breathe. Don't stop, come on,
1: let's make it hot.
0: Breathe. Don't stop, come on,
1: let's make it hot.

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Me not working hard. Yeah, right, picture that with a Kodak. Or better yet, go to Times Square, take a picture of me with a Kodak. Took my life from negative to positive, I just want y'all to know that. And tonight, let's enjoy life.

let's get the party started. See you at the bar, you was hardly talking. That's when I knew that your heart was scarring. Friends to lovers need a part to star in. Like, wait, babe, let me ask your pardon.